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1: Good morning. The province says it's exceeding some of the targets as part of its strategy to get more homes built. Housing Minister John White says 3 years into the five-year Action for Housing plan, the way has been paved to building nearly 80,000 new units. He says government has also outpaced targets for improved affordability and housing conditions. Speaking to reporters, White says he knows there are people still struggling and there is still lots of work ahead.
2: I can say that at year three of a five-year plan, I like where it's going. I see progress. If I go back to my teaching days, I would say I can't write a book yet, but I can write a page. And that's where we're at. We're just getting there.
1: White says his goal is to get the vacancy rate, which currently sits at 2.7% in Nova Scotia, up to between 3 and 5%. Premier Tim Houston has seen a slight increase in approval according to a new Angus Reid Institute poll. 37% of Nova Scotians approve of Houston's performance, up from 34% in June. 55% disapprove. The poll finds Manitoba Premier Wab Kanu is the only provincial premier with majority approval at 63%. British Columbia's David Eby and Ontario's Doug Ford recorded the largest increases, both gaining 10 points. The Angus Reid Institute surveyed more than 4,300 Canadians from September 8th to 15th. The RCMP say it's investigating after video surfaced online of a driver hitting some very high speeds in Nova Scotia. The Mounties say in the video posted September 12th, the driver appears to be going more than 300 kilometers an hour in the Antigonish area, and based on comments, they were driving a Corvette. In the last few days, police say they have received information that the vehicle involved may be connected to other local driving complaints. They say at 300 kilometers an hour, it can take hundreds of meters to come to a stop, meaning you don't have much time to react to something unexpected on the road. Atlantic Canada is sending 37 artificial intelligence companies to a major industry event in Montreal. ACOA says the companies will showcase their technology, meet investors and customers, and pursue new markets at All In 2026. The participating firms work in areas including healthcare, energy, finance, manufacturing, and cybersecurity. Digital Nova Scotia is leading the initiative through a $70,000 investment agreement with $49,000 from the federal government and $21,000 from the Atlantic provinces. The event finishes up today and is expected to bring together more than 6,500 AI decision makers and experts. In sports, the Blue Jays salvaged a 5-1 win in the series finale against Detroit yesterday. Cleveland beat the White Sox 6-3 to move into first place in the AL Central. Toronto now trails Chicago by a game and a half for the final AL wildcard spot. Elsewhere in the majors, Aaron Judge left early with lower leg stiffness in a 13-inning 5-4 Yankees loss to Minnesota, and Boston dropped a 7-3 decision to Texas. And in the Maritime Hockey League, Amherst edged Valley 5-4 in a shootout. Now you're up to date. I'm James Faulkner.
3: Good morning. A mainly cloudy day today with a chance of showers this afternoon. High up to 20. Cloudy for tonight. Chance of showers as well. Rain picks up after midnight. 5 to 10 millimeters expected. Low down to 13. Showers end in the afternoon tomorrow. Not before 10 to 15 millimeters fall, though. Turns into a mix of sun and cloud late in the day with a chance of showers. High tomorrow, 18.
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0: Today's Best Country, 1017, CKDH High Valley. And I'm leaving you. Good morning. A cloudy day today. Temperature should be around where it was yesterday. About 20 degrees the high today. Slight chance of showers. So we roll over into this afternoon. Rain expected later on this evening. 5 to 10 millimeters after midnight tonight. Another 10 to 15 before tomorrow afternoon. Right now sitting in around 12 degrees. The Merriam-Webster Dictionary, they have added over 1,400 new words and definitions to its online dictionary. The new entries cover everything from artificial intelligence, social media, dating, food, music, and internet culture. Some of the newest trending words are parasocial, Mandela effect, Rickroll, promposal. The dictionary also added terms like Sunday scaries, trash panda, as well as cake pop and superfoods when it comes to the food category of the dictionary.
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0: Today's Best Country, 101.7, CKDH, Luke Combs, and Sleepless in a Hotel Room. Good morning, a cloudy day today. Slight chance of showers rolling into this afternoon. Big rain picking up, though, after midnight tonight. Ramblers, another victorious evening for them. Ramblers picking up their second win of the season over the Valley Wildcats. Ramblers winning 5-4 in the shootout last night down in Berwick. Zach Wheeler got the scoring started early, just 34 seconds into the game before Drew Lutz, and Riley Cave gave the Wildcats the lead about halfway through the second period. Ellie Duval would tie it up going into the intermission. Valley would take the lead in the second. Cohen Miller, Elliot Wright would bring the Rams back to the lead about halfway through the third period. Valley tied it up late before Jonathan Lau and Cohen Miller scoring in the shootout. Brandon Lavois, another sturdy night between the pipes for him, turning away 35 of 39, including 2 in the shootout. Ramblers back in action Saturday night as they get ready to take on the Grand Falls Rapids up in Grand Falls.
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0: Good morning, a mainly cloudy day today with a chance of showers this afternoon, high up to 20. Cloudy for tonight, chance of showers as well. Rain picks up after midnight, 5 to 10 millimeters expected, low down to 13. Showers end in the afternoon tomorrow, not before 10 to 15 millimeters fall, though. Turns into a mix of sun and cloud late in the day with a chance of showers. High tomorrow, 18.
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1: Good morning. New Glasgow police say a 30-year-old Pictou County man is expected to face charges of arson and uttering threats after incidents last night. Police and the New Glasgow Fire Department responded to a series of arsons involving several businesses along East River Road. There was also a reported threat directed toward the Aberdeen Hospital. Police say there were no injuries and that there is no ongoing threat to public safety. A man was arrested and the investigation remains ongoing. Historical sexual offense charges from the early 1990s to early 2000s laid against a man from Salmon River have been stayed. The case against Kevin Clare McLeod was scheduled to go to trial in October. However, CBC reports the Crown directed the proceedings to be stayed in Truro Supreme Court on Tuesday, determining there was no realistic prospect of conviction. McLeod was charged in October of 2024 with two counts of sexual assault and three counts of sexual interference involving youth. He had previously worked as a teacher and helped run a safe house for survivors of sex trafficking called Trauma Recovery for Exploited Youth, an organization he is reportedly no longer involved with. The sixth managed urban deer hunt in Truro is expected to start October 1st using the same sites as last year. The hunt will once again be a partnership with Millbrook First Nation, the Department of Natural Resources, Feed Nova Scotia, and Dalhousie University. A report from Allison Grant, the Director of Governance and Strategy, says there was a meeting last week to plan the hunt and finalize details. She also says the 2026 Pellet Group study suggests the deer population has declined from peak numbers in 2020 and 2021, which was right before the first of these hunts in 2022. However, Grant says the deer density remains higher in Truro than in surrounding areas and among the highest rate in the province, despite 223 deer being removed through the five hunts. The President of the European Union says she wants to work with Prime Minister Mark Carney on a new alliance between Canada and the EU. Ursula von der Leyen made that statement to applause during an address to European Parliament yesterday.
2: I said we must urgently reimagine our partnerships. So I would like to work with you on opening the door for Canada to being the first associate member of the European Union.
1: It's not clear what exactly becoming an associate member would mean for Canada, but von der Leyen and Carney spoke of deepening economic and defense ties. In a statement, the Prime Minister's office says Carney welcomes the EU President's proposal and the approach to a closer relationship between Canada and the bloc will be defined together. In sports, the Blue Jays beat the Tigers 5-1 to keep pace in the American League wildcard race. The Yankees lost 5-4 in 13 innings to Minnesota, and Boston fell 7-3 to the Rangers. In the NHL, the Jets have suspended Connor Hellebuyck for failing to report to training camp. The decision comes after the goaltender went public with his trade request last month. And one game in the Maritime Hockey League last night as Amherst beat Valley 5-4 in a shootout. Now you're up to date. I'm James Faulkner.
3: Good morning, a mainly cloudy day today with a chance of showers this afternoon, high up to 20. Cloudy for tonight, chance of showers as well. Rain picks up after midnight, 5 to 10 millimeters expected, low down to 13. Showers end in the afternoon tomorrow, not before 10 to 15 millimeters fall though. Turns into a mix of sun and cloud late in the day with a chance of showers, high tomorrow 18.

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0: To Neil Towns on today's Best Country, CKDH, somebody's daughter. Intruders at a home in San Diego got quite the surprise when they were greeted by the family dog. The dog, a 90-pound golden retriever named Nash, apparently approached the robbers with toys in his mouth. The family watched the stranger in their house for about 30 minutes. The homeowner says the dogs just wanted to make sure that the robbers were safe, and the dog, and the homeowner, I should say, admitted that their dog, Nash, maybe isn't the greatest of guard dogs. When police arrived on scene, they were able to arrest the man after he tried to leave through a bathroom window. And if you're wondering, Nash did greet the officers at the door as well with more toys.
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0: Today's Best Country 1017 is CKDH Bailey Zimmerman with Chevy Silverado. Good morning. Cloudy today. High should be around 20. Slight chance of showers rolling over into this afternoon as well. The lineup is out for Esterfest events coming up as the festival kicks off later on next month. The festival will bring you back old favorites like the Witch Dance as well, the Ghost Walk, and the Great Amherst Street Party. Also, some new events happening this year, including the Pub Crawl with Esther Cox. You can find the full details on all the events coming up during Esterfest on the Great Amherst Street Party website. 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Good morning, a mainly cloudy day today with a chance of showers this afternoon, high up to 20. Cloudy for tonight, chance of showers as well. Rain picks up after midnight, 5 to 10 millimeters expected, low down to 13. Showers end in the afternoon tomorrow, not before 10 to 15 millimeters fall though. Turns into a mix of sun and cloud late in the day with a chance of showers, high tomorrow 18.
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3: Good morning. The province says it's exceeding some of the targets as part of its strategy to get more homes built. Housing Minister John White says 3 years into the five-year Action for Housing plan, the way has been paved to building nearly 80,000 new units. He says government has also outpaced targets for improved affordability and housing conditions. Speaking to reporters, White says he knows there are people still struggling and there is still lots of work ahead.
4: I can say that at year three of a five-year plan, I like where it's going. I see progress. If I go back to my teaching days, I would say I can't write a book yet, but I can write a page. And that's where we're at. We're just getting there.
3: White says his goal is to get the vacancy rate, which currently sits at 2.7% in Nova Scotia, up to between 3 and 5%. Premier Tim Houston has seen a slight increase in approval according to a new Angus Reid Institute poll. 37% of Nova Scotians approve of Houston's performance, up from 34% in June. 55% disapprove. The poll finds Manitoba Premier Wab Kanoo is the only provincial premier with majority approval at 63%. British Columbia's David Eby and Ontario's Doug Ford recorded the largest increases, both gaining 10 points. The Angus Reid Institute surveyed more than 4,300 Canadians from September 8th to 15th. The RCMP say it's investigating after a video surfaced online of a driver hitting some very high speeds in Nova Scotia. The Mounties say in the video posted September 12th, the driver appears to be going more than 300 kilometers an hour in the Antigonish area, and based on comments, they were driving a Corvette. In the last few days, police say they have received information that the vehicle involved may be connected to other local driving complaints. They say at 300 kilometers an hour, it can take hundreds of meters to come to a stop, meaning you don't have much time to react to something unexpected on the road. Atlantic Canada is sending 37 artificial intelligence companies to a major industry event in Montreal. ACOA says the companies will showcase their technology, meet investors and customers, and pursue new markets at All In 2026. The participating firms work in areas including healthcare, energy, finance, manufacturing, and cybersecurity. Digital Nova Scotia is leading the initiative through a $70,000 investment agreement with $49,000 from the federal government and $21,000 from the Atlantic provinces. The event finishes up today and is expected to bring together more than 6,500 AI decision makers and experts. In sports, the Blue Jays salvaged a 5-1 win in the series finale against Detroit yesterday. Cleveland beat the White Sox 6-3 to move into first place in the AL Central. Toronto now trails Chicago by a game and a half for the final AL wildcard spot. Elsewhere in the majors, Aaron Judge left early with lower leg stiffness in a 13-inning 5-4 Yankees loss to Minnesota, and Boston dropped a 7-3 decision to Texas. And in the Maritime Hockey League, Amherst edged Valley 5-4 in a shootout. Now you're up to date. I'm James Faulkner.
5: Good morning. A mainly cloudy day today with a chance of showers this afternoon. High up to 20. Cloudy for tonight. Chance of showers as well. Rain picks up after midnight. 5 to 10 millimeters expected. Low down to 13. Showers end in the afternoon tomorrow. Not before 10 to 15 millimeters fall, though. Turns into a mix of sun and cloud late in the day with a chance of showers. High tomorrow, 18.
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0: Today's Best Country, CKDH, Megan Patrick, it's your daddy's smile. Good morning, Dirks, and before Megan with Gold. Should see a cloudy day today, slight chance of showers rolling over into this afternoon as well. Coming up next Saturday, September the 26th, Heritage Models Museum down in River Hibbert. They will be having their Harvest Festival that is going to be kicking off again next Saturday the 26th, starting at 11, going until 2. With the live music throughout the afternoon as well. Kids games, local vendor setup, and a barbecue, and a chili cook-off as well. So again, the Heritage Models Museum Harvest Festival. That's going to be coming up next Saturday, starting at 11 at Heritage Models in River Hibbert.
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0: Today's Best Country, Max McDown and Better Me for You. Had Russell Dickerson before Max with Worth Your Wild. Dancing with the Stars kicked off earlier this month, and there was only one country song used for the male contestants season premiere. Tim McGraw's I Like It, I Love It. Comedian Connor Wood danced the cha-cha with Riley Arnold to Tim's 1995 hit. The judges said Wood needed technical improvements, but praised the pair's joy, charisma, and timing. Wood did avoid elimination, and he is on to next week. Spoiler alert, I guess, if you haven't watched it yet.
1: MP Alana Hurdle here. Let's be real for a second. When you hear a politician start talking, you are ready to tune out. But here's the thing. I don't want to talk. I became a member of Parliament because I wanted to listen. Because you know your problems better than anyone else ever will. So let's cut through all the noise, grab a seat, and work together in 2026.
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4: Good morning, a mainly cloudy day today with a chance of showers this afternoon, high up to 20. Cloudy for tonight, chance of showers as well. Rain picks up after midnight, 5 to 10 millimeters expected, low down to 13. Showers end in the afternoon tomorrow, not before 10 to 15 millimeters fall though. Turns into a mix of sun and cloud late in the day with a chance of showers, high tomorrow 18.
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3: Good morning. New Glasgow police say a 30-year-old Pictou County man is expected to face charges of arson and uttering threats after incidents last night. Police and the New Glasgow Fire Department responded to a series of arsons involving several businesses along East River Road. There was also a reported threat directed toward the Aberdeen Hospital. Police say there were no injuries and that there is no ongoing threat to public safety. A man was arrested and the investigation remains ongoing. Historical sexual offense charges from the early 1990s to early 2000s laid against a man from Salmon River have been stayed. The case against Kevin Clare McLeod was scheduled to go to trial in October. However, CBC reports the Crown directed the proceedings to be stayed in Truro Supreme Court on Tuesday, determining there was no realistic prospect of conviction. McLeod was charged in October of 2024 with two counts of sexual assault and three counts of sexual interference involving youth. He had previously worked as a teacher and helped run a safe house for survivors of sex trafficking called Trauma Recovery for Exploited Youth, an organization he is reportedly no longer involved with. The sixth managed urban deer hunt in Truro is expected to start October 1st using the same sites as last year. The hunt will once again be a partnership with Millbrook First Nation, the Department of Natural Resources, Feed Nova Scotia, and Dalhousie University. A report from Allison Grant, the Director of Governance and Strategy, says there was a meeting last week to plan the hunt and finalize details. She also says the 2026 Pellet Group study suggests the deer population has declined from peak numbers in 2020 and 2021, which was right before the first of these hunts in 2022. However, Grant says the deer density remains higher in Truro than in surrounding areas and among the highest rate in the province, despite 223 deer being removed through the five hunts. The president of the European Union says she wants to work with Prime Minister Mark Carney on a new alliance between Canada and the EU. Ursula von der Leyen made that statement to applause during an address to European Parliament yesterday.
4: I said we must urgently reimagine our partnerships. So I would like to work with you on opening the door for Canada to being the first associate member of the European Union.
3: It's not clear what exactly becoming an associate member would mean for Canada, but von der Leyen and Carney spoke of deepening economic and defense ties. In a statement, the Prime Minister's office says Carney welcomes the EU President's proposal and the approach to a closer relationship between Canada and the bloc will be defined together. In sports, the Blue Jays beat the Tigers 5-1 to keep pace in the American League wildcard race. The Yankees lost 5-4 in 13 innings to Minnesota, and Boston fell 7-3 to the Rangers. In the NHL, the Jets have suspended Connor Hellebuyck for failing to report to training camp. The decision comes after the goaltender went public with his trade request last month. And one game in the Maritime Hockey League last night as Amherst beat Valley 5-4 in a shootout. Now you're up to date. I'm James Faulkner.
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6: Good morning, a mainly cloudy day today with a chance of showers this afternoon, high up to 20. Cloudy for tonight, chance of showers as well. Rain picks up after midnight, 5 to 10 millimeters expected, low down to 13. Showers end in the afternoon tomorrow, not before 10 to 15 millimeters fall though. Turns into a mix of sun and cloud late in the day with a chance of showers, high tomorrow 18.
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0: Today's Best Country 101.7 is CKDH Taybe, and that's gonna leave a memory. Results in from yesterday's Vogue Optical web poll question, and it was a tight race. In the web poll all day long yesterday, we asked you, should ATVs and similar vehicles be allowed on town roads? Number one answer was yes, just shy of 60% of the vote. No, the only other option, so that was second place with 41% of the votes. Our Vogue Optical web poll question for today, with the NHL preseason kicking off this weekend, what Canadian team do you think has the best chance of winning the Stanley Cup? Is it the Montreal Canadiens, Calgary Flames, Ottawa Senators, Winnipeg Jets, Vancouver Canucks, Edmonton Oilers, or the Toronto Maple Leafs? Right now, Montreal holding tight up top in the web poll. You can cast your vote in the Vogue Optical web poll question, ckdh.com.
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0: Best Country is CKDH, Jade Eagleson, and Do It Anyways. Had Brad Paisley before that, Mud on the Tires. Nova Scotia Works Cans are good friends over there. They are going to be having their annual job fair that is going to be coming up next month at the Community Credit Union Business Innovation Center, 5 Ratchford Street in town. Your opportunity to get out and meet with people hiring in administration, finance, as well production, logistics, and the trades. The job fair coming up Wednesday, October the 14th. So that is what? Just under 3 weeks away. It'll be from 11 till 2. If you have any other further questions about the job fair or you need help creating a resume, you can get a hold of Nova Scotia Works Canada, 902-661-1509, extension 221.
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0: Good morning, a mainly cloudy day today with a chance of showers this afternoon, high up to 20. Cloudy for tonight, chance of showers as well. Rain picks up after midnight, 5 to 10 millimeters expected, low down to 13. Showers end in the afternoon tomorrow, not before 10 to 15 millimeters fall though. Turns into a mix of sun and cloud late in the day with a chance of showers, high tomorrow 18.
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3: Good morning. Phones across the region received an emergency alert this morning warning of a possible outage of 911 service across Canada. The alert says to use a landline if you can't connect to 911 or use Wi-Fi calling or another carrier. There are also direct phone numbers to call to contact your local police or EHS. The widespread outage is also affecting parts of Ontario. The province says it's exceeding some of the targets as part of its strategy to get more homes built. Housing Minister John White says 3 years into the five-year Action for Housing plan, the way has been paved to building nearly 80,000 new units. He says government has also outpaced targets for improved affordability and housing conditions. Speaking to reporters, White says he knows there are people still struggling and there is still lots of work ahead.
4: I can say that at year three of a five-year plan, I like where it's going. I see progress. If I go back to my teaching days, I would say I can't write a book yet, but I can write a page. And that's where we're at. We're just getting there.
3: White says his goal is to get the vacancy rate, which currently sits at 2.7% in Nova Scotia, up to between 3 and 5%. The RCMP say it's investigating after video surfaced online of a driver hitting some very high speeds in Nova Scotia. The Mounties say in the video posted September 12th, the driver appears to be going more than 300 kilometers an hour in the Antigonish area, and based on comments, they were driving a Corvette. In the last few days, police say they have received information that the vehicle involved may be connected to other local driving complaints. They say at 300 kilometers an hour, it can take hundreds of meters to come to a stop, meaning you don't have much time to react to something unexpected on the road. Atlantic Canada is sending 37 artificial intelligence companies to a major industry event in Montreal. ACOA says the companies will showcase their technology, meet investors and customers, and pursue new markets at All In 2026. The participating firms work in areas including healthcare, energy, finance, manufacturing, and cybersecurity. Digital Nova Scotia is leading the initiative through a $70,000 investment agreement with $49,000 from the federal government and $21,000 from the Atlantic provinces. The event finishes up today and is expected to bring together more than 6,500 AI decision makers and experts. In sports, the Blue Jays salvaged a 5-1 win in the series finale against Detroit yesterday. Cleveland beat the White Sox 6-3 to move into first place in the AL Central. Toronto now trails Chicago by a game and a half for the final AL wildcard spot. Elsewhere in the majors, Aaron Judge left early with lower leg stiffness in a 13-inning 5-4 Yankees loss to Minnesota, and Boston dropped a 7-3 decision to Texas. And in the Maritime Hockey League, Amherst edged Valley 5-4 in a shootout. Now you're up to date. I'm James Faulkner.
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6: Good morning, a mainly cloudy day today with a chance of showers this afternoon, high up to 20. Cloudy for tonight, chance of showers as well. Rain picks up after midnight, 5 to 10 millimeters expected, low down to 13. Showers end in the afternoon tomorrow, not before 10 to 15 millimeters fall though. Turns into a mix of sun and cloud late in the day with a chance of showers, high tomorrow 18.
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0: Today's Best Country, 101.7, CKDH High Valley, and whatever it takes. Down in San Diego, a robber got quite the surprise when he broke into a house when he thought the family was away on vacation. He met a 90-pound golden retriever at the door. The dog's name, Nash. Not overly aggressive either with the intruder, reportedly brought toys to the stranger who entered his family's home. Now, the homeowner and his family were away and watched through a security app as the stranger spent about 30 minutes inside. The homeowner said, quote, "The dog, Nash, perhaps isn't the greatest guard dog, though he was safe during the encounter." When police arrived, they were able to arrest the man as he tried to escape through a bathroom window. And if you're wondering, yes, Nash did greet authorities at the door with more toys to play with. And yes, the officers did stick around after the arrest to play fetch with Nash.
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Today's Best Country, 101.7, CKDH, Eric Church, in Hands of Time. Esterfest is getting closer and closer. That is going to be coming up next month, the final week of October. And the full lineup is set for Esterfest 2026. That's going to be kicking off again October 21st, going until Halloween Day. The lineup available for you to view on the Great Amherst Mystery website, greatamherstmystery.com. Some old favorites back, including their Ghost of

0: investigations as well, the Great Amherst Street Party, the Psychic Fair, and the Ghost Walks as well. Some of the new events happening during Esterfest this year includes a witchy dance lessons and a pub crawl with Esther Cox.
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0: Good morning, a mainly cloudy day today with a chance of showers this afternoon. High up to 20. Cloudy for tonight, chance of showers as well. Rain picks up after midnight. 5 to 10 millimeters expected. Low down to 13. Showers end in the afternoon tomorrow, not before 10 to 15 millimeters fall, though. Turns into a mix of sun and cloud late in the day with a chance of showers. High tomorrow, 18.
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3: Good morning. Phones across the region received an emergency alert this morning warning of a possible outage of 911 service across Canada. The alert says to use a landline if you can't connect to 911 or use Wi-Fi calling or another carrier. There are also direct phone numbers to call to contact your local police or EHS. The widespread outage is also affecting parts of Ontario. New Glasgow police say a 30-year-old Pictou County man is expected to face charges of arson and uttering threats after incidents last night. Police and the New Glasgow Fire Department responded to a series of arsons involving several businesses along East River Road. There was also a reported threat directed toward the Aberdeen Hospital. Police say there were no injuries and that there is no ongoing threat to public safety. A man was arrested and the investigation remains ongoing. Historical sexual offense charges from the early 1990s to early 2000s laid against a man from Salmon River have been stayed. The case against Kevin Clare McLeod was scheduled to go to trial in October. However, CBC reports the Crown directed the proceedings to be stayed in Truro Supreme Court on Tuesday, determining there was no realistic prospect of conviction. McLeod was charged in October of 2024 with two counts of sexual assault and three counts of sexual interference involving youth. He had previously worked as a teacher and helped run a safe house for survivors of sex trafficking called Trauma Recovery for Exploited Youth, an organization he is reportedly no longer involved with. The sixth managed urban deer hunt in Truro is expected to start October 1st using the same sites as last year. The hunt will once again be a partnership with Millbrook First Nation, the Department of Natural Resources, Feed Nova Scotia, and Dalhousie University. A report from Allison Grant, the Director of Governance and Strategy, says there was a meeting last week to plan the hunt and finalize details. She also says the 2026 Pellet Group study suggests the deer population has declined from peak numbers in 2020 and 2021, which was right before the first of these hunts in 2022. However, Grant says the deer density remains higher in Truro than in surrounding areas and among the highest rate in the province, despite 223 deer being removed through the five hunts. The president of the European Union says she wants to work with Prime Minister Mark Carney on a new alliance between Canada and the EU. Ursula von der Leyen made that statement to applause during an address to European Parliament yesterday. It's not clear what exactly becoming an associate member would mean for Canada, but von der Leyen and Carney spoke of deepening economic and defense ties. In a statement, the Prime Minister's office says Carney welcomes the EU president's proposal and the approach to a closer relationship between Canada and the bloc will be defined together. In sports, the Blue Jays beat the Tigers 5-1 to keep pace in the American League wildcard race. The Yankees lost 5-4 in 13 innings to Minnesota, and Boston fell 7-3 to the Rangers. In the NHL, the Jets have suspended Connor Hellebuyck for failing to report to training camp. The decision comes after the goaltender went public with his trade request last month. And one game in the Maritime Hockey League last night as Amherst beat Valley 5-4 in a shootout. Now you're up to date. I'm James Faulkner.
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5: Good morning, a mainly cloudy day today with a chance of showers this afternoon, high up to 20. Cloudy for tonight, chance of showers as well. Rain picks up after midnight, 5 to 10 millimeters expected, low down to 13. Showers end in the afternoon tomorrow, not before 10 to 15 millimeters fall though. Turns into a mix of sun and cloud late in the day with a chance of showers, high tomorrow 18.
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0: 101.7 is CKDH, Riley Green, and Think As You Drunk. Good morning. Cloudy skies will take us through today. Chance of showers rolling over into this afternoon as well. Expect some good amount of rain into this evening and into tomorrow evening as well. Ramblers, a midweek trip down to Berwick for them last night. Ramblers picking up their second win of the year in a shootout, 5-4 over the Wildcats. Ramblers getting goals from Zach Wheeler, Elliot Duvall, Cohen Miller, and Elliot Wright. Jonathan Lau, Cohen Miller also scoring in the shootout. Goaltender Brandon Lavois, sturdy between the pipes again for him, turning away 35 of 39 shots he faced to pick up his second win of the year. No home game for the Ramblers this weekend as they are up in northern New Brunswick. Kicking off the weekend in Grand Falls on Saturday, Edmundston on Sunday. Next home game for the Ramblers will be next Saturday, the 26th, against the Miramichi Timberwolves.
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0: Good morning, a mainly cloudy day today with a chance of showers this afternoon, high up to 20. Cloudy for tonight, chance of showers as well. Rain picks up after midnight, 5 to 10 millimeters expected, low down to 13. Showers end in the afternoon tomorrow, not before 10 to 15 millimeters fall though. Turns into a mix of sun and cloud late in the day with a chance of showers, high tomorrow 18.
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0: one away ticket wrapping up our 90s at 9 here on today's Best Country, a CKDH. With the wrapping up of the 90s at 9, that means it's time to take a look back on this day in history now. For this September the 17th, the 260th day of the year, Apple Dumpling Day, Professional House Cleaners Day, it's also Pet Bird Day as well. It was on this day in 1920 that the NFL was founded. Also on this day in 1923, Hank Williams was born. Also on this day in 1972, MASH premiered on TV. And it was also on this day back in the year 2000 that Trisha Yearwood is inducted into the Georgia Music Hall of Fame.
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0: on today's Best Country, CKDH at 6 months later. Good morning. Cloudy day today. High should be around 20, though. Some rain expected later on this evening after midnight, 5 to 10 millimeters in the forecast. Well, Tim McGraw got featured in the Dancing with the Stars season premiere. I shouldn't say Tim did. One of his songs did. The only country song used during the male contestants Dancing with the Stars season premiere. Tim's 1995 song, I Like It, I Love It, was used by comedian Connor Wood as he danced a cha-cha with Riley Arnold. The judges said Wood needed technical improvements, but praised the pair's joy, charisma, timing, and connection with the audience. Spoiler alert, if you have Dancing with the Stars recorded, Wood did avoid elimination, and he was able to move on to next week.
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0: Good morning. A mainly cloudy day today with a chance of showers this afternoon. High up to 20. Cloudy for tonight. Chance of showers as well. Rain picks up after midnight. 5 to 10 millimeters expected. Low down to 13. Showers end in the afternoon tomorrow. Not before 10 to 15 millimeters fall, though. Turns into a mix of sun and cloud late in the day with a chance of showers. High tomorrow, 18.
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0: Today's Best Country, CKDH, Jason Aldean, and Don't Tell on Me. Good morning. Cloudy skies throughout today. High should be around 20 degrees. Showers expected after midnight tonight, 5 to 10 millimeters in total. Next Saturday, the 26th, Heritage Models in River Hibbert. They're going to be hosting their annual Harvest Fest. That will be going from 11 till 2 at the Heritage Models Museum on Highway 242 in River Hibbert. You can stop by for some live music as well as a chili cook-off. That'll be getting at noon. There will also be kids games, a barbecue, and local vendors set up for the Harvest Fest. Again, put on by Heritage Models Museum. It'll be from 11 until 2 next Saturday.
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7: Good morning, a mainly cloudy day today with a chance of showers this afternoon, high up to 20. Cloudy for tonight, chance of showers as well. Rain picks up after midnight, 5 to 10 millimeters expected, low down to 13. Showers end in the afternoon tomorrow, not before 10 to 15 millimeters fall though. Turns into a mix of sun and cloud late in the day with a chance of showers, high tomorrow 18.
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6: CKDH weather forecast, mainly cloudy today with a chance of showers, high up to 20. Cloudy for tonight, chance of showers into the evening and after midnight. Rain picks up into the early hours tomorrow, 5 to 10 millimeters expected, low 13. Showers for tomorrow morning, ending in the afternoon, 10 to 15 millimeters expected. Mix of sun and cloud late in the day with a high tomorrow, 18.
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0: Adelaide Langley, that's Warren for the Win, one of the biggest artists of the year, and she's got some of the biggest songs of the year as well. It's Chris, and don't forget that coming up this weekend, we do play the biggest country songs counted down from 40 to number one, and I'm sure Ella's going to be on the countdown this weekend, as she has been most of the year, and that's on the Country Top 40 Countdown, and you can join us on Saturday 2 to 6 and Sunday from noon to 4, brought to you by Harrison's Home Hardware Building Center.
1: 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I knew you from the Toy Story 5 soundtrack. 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I'll see you this weekend for all the hits on the Country Top 40 with Fitz, right here.
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10: CKDH weather forecast, mainly cloudy today with a chance of showers, high up to 20. Cloudy for tonight, chance of showers into the evening and after midnight. Rain picks up into the early hours tomorrow, 5 to 10 millimeters expected, low 13. Showers for tomorrow morning, ending in the afternoon, 10 to 15 millimeters expected. Mix of sun and cloud late in the day with a high tomorrow, 18.
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0: 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It's Chris. Good afternoon. More of today's country coming up from Shaboozy and Cody Johnson.
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0: 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James Barker Band, that's On the Water. It's Chris, and coming up next, we'll get to Stella Lefty, that big song called Boston, Jameson Rogers, and Mackenzie Porter.
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7: CKDH weather forecast, mainly cloudy today with a chance of showers, high up to 20. Cloudy for tonight, chance of showers into the evening and after midnight. Rain picks up into the early hours tomorrow, 5 to 10 millimeters expected, low 13. Showers for tomorrow morning, ending in the afternoon, 10 to 15 millimeters expected. Mix of sun and cloud late in the day with a high tomorrow, 18.

0: 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Joe Miller doing what she does. 101.7 CKDH. 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Parmer Lee and Stephen Lee Olsen next.
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0: Morgan Wallen's Been By Now, 101.7 CKDH, playing today's best country and checking some of our country music history headlines that happened on this day. Why, baby, why? 1955, George Jones released that song. It became his first chart single. Johnny Cash on this day made his first appearance on a UK TV show where he appeared on Boy Meets Girl, 1959. Buck Owens and the Buckaroos were number one with I've Got a Tiger by the Tail, 1965. It was in 1971 that Lynn Anderson was number one with You're My Man. 1972, Farron Young had a big successful song, It's 4 in the Morning. Reba McEntire made her Grand Ole Opry debut on this day in 1977.
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7: CKDH weather forecast, mainly cloudy today with a chance of showers, high up to 20. Cloudy for tonight, chance of showers into the evening and after midnight. Rain picks up into the early hours tomorrow, 5 to 10 millimeters expected, low 13. Showers for tomorrow morning, ending in the afternoon, 10 to 15 millimeters expected. Mix of sun and cloud late in the day with a high tomorrow, 18. 101.

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1: 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Last week, it was Taylor Swift, and I knew it. I knew you from the Toy Story 5 soundtrack. This week, don't assume anything. Just turn it up and count them down with me. Anything can happen. I'll see you this weekend for all the hits on the Country Top 40 with Fitz, right here.
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0: 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All right, it's time to check some of our country music news for today, and here's what's going on. Well, here's what's making the news in country music. Hardy isn't saying what he and Kane Brown are working on right now, but they've been working together in the studio. Hardy's quote was, "I've been writing some stuff with Kane. Without giving too much away, Kane and I have something good going on together that might come out at some point." That's as vague as they are right now.
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0: Tim and the Glory Boys, when you know, you know. 101.7 CKDH, today's best country. Ella Langley's Choosin' Texas is spending its 40th week at number one. It is by far, I believe, the biggest song of the year. And I'm pretty sure at some point before the end of this year, we'll officially say that it is the biggest song. Billboard Hot 100 for a 22nd week for Ella Langley, tying Mariah Carey's All I Want for Christmas Is You. So now you know just how big it is, because if you're tied with Mariah Carey, you're tied with the best song in 68 years that has spent more time on the chart. And Ella is tied with Mariah Carey.
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5: CKDH weather forecast, mainly cloudy today with a chance of showers, high up to 20. Cloudy for tonight, chance of showers into the evening and after midnight. Rain picks up into the early hours tomorrow, 5 to 10 millimeters expected, low 13. Showers for tomorrow morning ending in the afternoon, 10 to 15 millimeters expected. Mix of sun and cloud late in the day with a high tomorrow, 18.
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3: Good afternoon. Nova Scotia's Emergency Management Office says 911 service has been restored and is now operating normally. An emergency alert this morning warned of intermittent outages that affected some wireless and voice over internet protocol phone users. EMO says the outage was linked to telecommunications carrier network issues that affected some customers in Nova Scotia as well as other parts of Canada. Emergency officials say they worked closely to monitor the situation and ensure alternative contact methods were available. The health minister says government is continuing its work to recruit staff at rural emergency departments. The New Democrats have raised concerns around frequent closures at rural ERs in Nova Scotia. Minister Michelle Thompson says the biggest issue is in level 3 ERs, which means someone has a serious urgent condition that is not immediately life-threatening but could get worse if they're not seen.
4: What I would say is we're working very hard to recruit and retain, and it is a special skill set working in Emerge. We are trying very hard to staff those emergency departments.
3: Thompson says if people in rural areas do need emergency care, they should still call 911 as advanced and primary care paramedics are available to respond to people's needs. The province has announced a new initiative aimed at improving safety at the municipal level. The Community Safety and Well-being Initiative will kick off with pilots in 3 municipalities, New Glasgow, Queen's Municipality, and East Hants, in partnership with the Halifax Regional Municipality. Government says those regions will work with tools and resources being crafted by the province that will help them build their own plans tailored to local needs. It's also putting together a provincial advisory board to guide the development of the strategy. The province says $550,000 toward the program is coming from Public Safety Canada. It's calling the initiative a response to the Mass Casualty Commission's recommendations. New survey data says Nova Scotia finds itself in a competitive political environment, even as the PC government does regain some support. The latest information from Abacus Data on voter intention finds the Tim Houston government sits at 40% among decided voters, a jump of 5 points from July. Claudia Chender's NDP sit at 33%, while the Liberals are at 22% as a leadership contest continues between Becky Druin and Amanda Mombourquette. As for what Nova Scotians are most concerned about, Abacus says about three-quarters of Nova Scotians say the cost of living is the biggest issue facing the province. Prime Minister Mark Carney addressed the European Parliament earlier today, one day after being invited to join the EU as an associate member. Carney says Canadians welcome the idea.
5: Canada welcomes this ambition. I will tell you, polling shows that an overwhelming majority of Canadians support much closer ties with Europe.
3: The PM went on to outline the aims of that kind of a partnership with strategic cooperation on critical minerals, defense, AI, and energy security. Carney says such a partnership should also include new opportunities for citizens.
5: We should deepen our people-to-people ties, allowing our youth to work, study, and live where they want on either side of the Atlantic.
3: Carney's remarks also took a veiled dig at Donald Trump, saying the aim of such a partnership wouldn't be to dominate, nor is it to simply create a new trading bloc with better manners. A diver was injured by a great white shark in the Gulf of St. Lawrence this week. Plongée Percée, a scuba diving center in Quebec's Gaspé region, said on social media that the incident happened yesterday morning. It said the diver was given care at the scene before being taken to hospital, and their injuries were not life-threatening. In its own social media post, the St. Laurent Shark Observatory says it is aware of the incident, adding it happened near Bonaventure Island. The observatory says increased presence of white sharks in the Gulf of St. Lawrence is likely to be accompanied by an increase in the relative risk of interaction, but it does say the absolute risk of an incident involving a shark remains low in Canadian waters. In sports, the Blue Jays, still a game and a half behind Chicago for the final wildcard spot in the American League, have the day off. The Yankees also off today as the Red Sox are in Texas. In the NFL, the Lions are in Buffalo. Now you're up to date. I'm Mark Hodgins.
6: CKDH weather forecast, cloudy this evening, chance of showers after midnight, rain picks up before morning, 5 to 10 millimeters expected, low down to 13. Showers end in the afternoon tomorrow, 10 to 15 millimeters expected in total, mix of sun and cloud. Late in the day with a high tomorrow of 19. Cloudy periods on the way for tomorrow night and a low of 9.
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0: 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Coming up next, Allie Walker with Dog of the Door, Riley Green, Chevy Bolu, and If We Want To, and Bailey Zimmerman.
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0: Zimmerman, Chevy Silverado, 101.7 CKDH. If you need to chill out, grab a book. A new editorial from the research of the University of Cambridge suggests that reading for pleasure may do more for you and provide an escape for you as well. It could benefit your mental and brain health. One survey says that just 6 minutes of reading is associated with a 68% drop in stress levels. Go ahead and try it. I'm going to. I didn't really think that reading could possibly do that, because for the most part, it just puts me to sleep.
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1: CKDH weather forecast, cloudy this evening, chance of showers after midnight, rain picks up before morning, 5 to 10 millimeters expected, low down to 13. Showers end in the afternoon tomorrow, 10 to 15 millimeters expected in total, mix of sun and cloud late in the day with a high tomorrow of 19. Cloudy periods on the way for tomorrow night and a low of 9.

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1: Good afternoon. Nova Scotia's Emergency Management Office says 911 service has been restored and is operating as usual after an issue that prompted an emergency alert this morning. Emergency Management Minister Kim Maslin says the problem seems to have started in another province and an investigation by telecoms providers is now underway.
2: We don't know exactly what has happened yet, but it was nothing to do with our system here in the province. It was in another province, but they will be notifying us. I think Bell issued something about an hour ago saying that they were still investigating.
1: The emergency alert this morning warned of intermittent outages that affected some wireless and voice over internet protocol phone users. Maslin says the backup system worked as expected here in Nova Scotia, and she hasn't heard yet of any real world impacts from this morning's outage. A Nova Scotia man is going to jail for 23 months for sexually assaulting three people at a Moncton water park. Post Media is reporting 27-year-old Brijesh Kalpesh Kumar Patel was found guilty of committing the offenses while intoxicated in July of 2024. He was arrested at Magic Mountain in that month. A judge convicted Patel of sexually assaulting two women and a girl under 16, along with some other offenses. The judge cited the young victim's age and the public setting as aggravating factors. Patel will also serve 15 months of probation and must register as a sex offender. He is banned from water parks and other places where children are likely to be present. A new provincial program is offering money to municipalities to bolster stormwater systems. The Stormwater Transformation, Optimization, and Resilience for Municipalities, or the STORM program, is a one-time deal giving $1.9 million to help support projects like planning and feasibility studies, technical data collection, and regulation updates. Government says municipalities can apply individually or as partners. Individual applications can receive up to 50% of eligible project costs. Joint applications can receive up to 75%. A boil water advisory has been in place for more than a month aboard the MV Confederation ferry between PEI and Nova Scotia. Northumberland Ferries telling Saltwire passengers can't drink water from the ship's taps and bottled water is being provided. General Manager Jeff Joyce says the problem began after the vessel left refit in Newfoundland and Labrador back in April. The company says water samples have failed several inspections despite repeated treatment. Joyce says engineers are working with island public health officials and the water quality is improving. The ferry continues to operate, with the company saying the issue does not pose a safety risk. The CRTC has announced it is improving the broadband fund to help protect Canadians from internet and cell phone service outages. Jen Nicholson has the details.
3: To date, the CRTC says it's helped improve high-speed internet and cell phone services in more than 320 communities, including 135 Indigenous communities, connecting essential institutions such as schools, healthcare facilities, and community centers. Following a public consultation, the broadband fund will now support projects that reduce the risk of impact of outages. A release says these projects will help make internet and cell phone services more reliable, including during severe weather and other emergencies. The CRTC says it's accepting funding proposals to the broadband fund until October 15th. For MBS News, I'm Jen Nicholson.
1: Prime Minister Mark Carney told the European Parliament today that Canada welcomes the invitation to form closer ties. Carney's address came the day after the European Union officially opened the door to Canada becoming its first ever associate member. The PM says such a partnership would be based on a shared dedication to the rule of law and to strengthen common interests.
4: Canada and Europe should secure our strategic autonomy through deep cooperation in the full range of strategic capabilities, including critical minerals, defense industrial capacity, AI and compute, energy security, space and payments. We should move towards seamless digital trade in non-agricultural goods and a wide range of services.
1: Carney says young people should also be able to choose to study, work, and live on either side of the Atlantic. In sports, the Blue Jays, a game and a half behind Chicago for the final wild card spot in the American League, have the day off today. The Yankees also off. The Red Sox are in Texas. In the NFL, the Lions are in Buffalo. In the Maritime Hockey League, the Timberwolves are in West Kent to play the Steamers. The Bearcats are in Pictou to play the Weeks Crushers. Now you're up to date. I'm Mark Hodgins.
5: CKDH weather forecast, cloudy this evening, chance of showers after midnight, rain picks up before morning, 5 to 10 millimeters expected, low down to 13. Showers end in the afternoon tomorrow, 10 to 15 millimeters expected in total, mix of sun and cloud. Late in the day with a high tomorrow of 19. Cloudy periods on the way for tomorrow night and a low of 9.
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0: 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Coming up, Nate Holler, Thought About You, Keith Urban, and John Morgan.
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0: 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Today's Best Country. 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

0: Evening, chance of showers after midnight. Rain picks up before morning. 5 to 10 millimeters expected, low down to 13. Showers end in the afternoon tomorrow. 10 to 15 millimeters expected in total. Mix of sun and clouds late in the day with a high tomorrow of 19. Cloudy periods on the way for tomorrow night and a low of 9.
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And today we ask you about hockey. NHL preseason hockey starts this weekend. What Canadian team do you think has the best chance of winning the Stanley Cup? It's early, isn't it? They haven't even started playing. We don't know which ones are going to be injured and which ones will score 86 goals. Maybe it'll be Connor McDavid. Maybe it'll be somebody else. I'm kind of betting on my Oilers now. I think it's going to be, this is the year.

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2: 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Let's be real for a second. When you hear a politician start talking, you are ready to tune out. But here's the thing. I don't want to talk. I became a member of Parliament because I wanted to listen. Because you know your problems better than anyone else ever will. So let's cut through all the noise, grab a seat, and work together in 2026.
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0: Greenland James and Water Under Wedding 101.7 CKDH playing today's best country. Coming up, Rahai Valley, Ricky Skaggs, Brock Phillips, Riley Green, and Ella Langley's Don't Mind If I Do, and the James Barker Band.
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7: CKDH weather forecast, cloudy this evening, chance of showers after midnight, rain picks up before morning, 5 to 10 millimeters expected, low down to 13. Showers end in the afternoon tomorrow, 10 to 15 millimeters expected in total, mix of sun and cloud late in the day with a high tomorrow of 19. Cloudy periods on the way for tomorrow night and a low of 9.
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4: CKDH weather forecast, cloudy this evening, chance of showers after midnight, rain picks up before morning, 5 to 10 millimeters expected, low down to 13. Showers end in the afternoon tomorrow, 10 to 15 millimeters expected in total, mix of sun and cloud late in the day with a high tomorrow of 19. Cloudy periods on the way for tomorrow night and a low of 9.

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